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0: like a bride, treat you like a friend, respect you like a lover. 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
1: You could bet that, never gotta sweat that. 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
1: So my name is Tim Driver. I am from Bandilla Straits, from beautiful Ōtutahi Christchurch, right in the heart of the South Island, Te Waipounamu. I play keyboard in the band, so I do a little bit of bass synth with the left hand, play keyboards with the right, and I kind of fill in all the bits that my bandmate Henare, or H, isn't doing. So he's doing the drums and the lead vocals, which just blows my mind. So between the two of us, we are Dilla Straight, and that's what we do. Oh yeah, so I think we're pretty much anywhere that anybody uses social media. So we've got our Facebook, Instagram, TikTok, we've got our website, we've got all of our streaming platforms, we've got our YouTube. So if there is a platform that you use and love, then just you think search up Dilla Straight on that platform, and chances are we'll be there.

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This is Teacher D, and I'm representing for Reggae on Jawa, the home of reggae music in New Zealand. We keep it Irish, you see me? Yes, I.

Sounds. And yes, y'all, you're now rocking with the best Black Thought from the legendary Roots crew in the flesh. I slid up in here with the brothers from the Marley family, Creston. We gon' set it for y'all.

Right now, this is Bunny Rugs from Third World. So you listen to Reggae and the Hour, Champion Station. Don't touch the dial. Whoa, whoa, whoa, yeah. Him are the Reggae Ambassador. Reggae and the Hour. Bunny Rugs said that. Bless.

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Up the Wilds, though. Going to be an awesome game tonight. Kick off about 8 o'clock-ish. Against the Panthers, 1-2, top of the table.

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1: 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Yes, it's a noun describing a paramount chief or the highest of male chiefs. 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He ariki tapairu ki a mātou te wahine, ko te tāne he ariki tawarua. To us, a woman is an ariki tapairu, and for the men, the highest ranking chief is an ariki tawarua. Ariki tawarua, high ranking male chief.
0: Te wā o te reo, your flavour.
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0: could be happy in just one little room with only a table and a chair. As happy as I'd be in a kingdom by the sea, darling, if you're there.
1: And I could be rich or I could be poor, but if you were by my side in this whole wide world, and I know that I'd be satisfied.

0: Hello, everyone. This is your Action News reporter with all the news that is news across the nation on the scene at the supermarket. There seems to have been some disturbance here. Pardon me, sir. Did you see what happened?
1: Yeah, I did. I was standing over by the tomatoes, and here he come, running through the pole beans, through the fruits and vegetables, naked as a jaybird. And I hollered over to Ethel. I said, "Don't look, Ethel." And it's too late. She'd already been incensed.
2: He comes.

0: position. 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
1: Yeah, see, I was just in here getting my tires checked, and he just appeared out of the traffic. Come streaking around the grease right there. Didn't have nothing on but a smile. I looked in there, and Ethel was getting her clothes right. I hollered, "Don't look, Ethel!" And it's too late. She'd already been mooned. Flashed her right there in front of the shop. So.
2: Boogity, boogity.

0: gym covering the disturbance at the basketball playoff. 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Did you see what happened?
1: Yeah, see. Hey, Tom, I was just going down there to get Ethel a snow cone. Here he come, right out of the cheap seats. Dribbling. Right down the middle of the court. Didn't have on nothing but his PS. Made a hook shot and got out through the concession stand. I hollered up at Ethel. I said, "Don't look, Ethel!" It was too late. She'd already got a free shot. Grandstand. Right there in front of the home team.
2: What is they calling the street?
3: Here comes the kid. 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
4: Te kai kawe a motu i ngā kaupapa Māori ki ngā pito whānui o te motu. 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
5: So my name is Tim Driver. I am from Bandilla Strait, from beautiful Ōtutahi Christchurch, right in the heart of the South Island, to Waipounamu. I play keyboard in the band, so I do a little bit of bass synth with the left hand, play keyboards with the right, and I kind of fill in all the bits that my bandmate Henare, or H, isn't doing. So he's doing the drums and the lead vocals, which just blows my mind. So between the two of us, we are Dilla Strait, and that's what we do. So I think we're pretty much anywhere that anybody uses social media. So we've got our Facebook, Instagram, TikTok, we've got our website, we've got all of our streaming platforms, we've got our YouTube. So if there is a platform that you use and love, then just you think search up Dilla Strait on that platform, and chances are we'll be there.

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And hei tā met service, we have a high of 18 and a low of 17, which is an interesting one. But we are, us here in Te Tatokiro, are in a heavy rain warning. We are in an orange level at the minute. Now, hei tā met service, we have an 18 hours mai te paupautanga o tēnei rangi tā tuki te onokaraka hei te ata a pōpō. We are expecting 80 to 130 millimetres of rain, possibly as much as 150 to 200 millimetres in localised places. So peaks rate at 15 to 20 millimetres per hour and expected from Monday evening. So aha tia kua rongo I te hekinga mai o te ua, inanahi rā I te atana I tēnei wā tonu, ko te mea kino ake nei ka tai atu, ka haumai, hei tēnei ahiahi, hei te paupautanga o te rangi. So just kia mohi ai koutou. The impact are obviously streams and rivers are going to rise rapidly. We can expect some surface flooding, some slips and some difficult driving conditions. 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If you do need to kind of check updates and you want to see what's going on, go to Met Service, whaatū ngā kōrero I runga I Met Service, the rain radar, wera rauimi katoa e tino pakiri ana te whaatū ki wenei āhuranga o te tāo. 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

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So that was a very big game, big deal i rotu i te NRL. Particularly coming off hot after Origin as well, because a lot of the NRL teams, the Origin players will sit. So it is, yeah, despite having a couple of players out, the Warriors did really well. Lost by two, unfortunately, but you can definitely see that they are in there. They are definitely in that top echelon of players. And while we're still here on Hākinakina, ka haka whiti atu ki te Pāwhitu Pauro, there is some focus here on our Pāwhitu Pauro or Aotearoa. They are currently in camp. Camp is underway. We've got our open men's, our open mix, and our open women's. 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

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So it's obviously the weekend e roa, King's birthday weekend. We did have the Pawaringa pig hunt. I know the weigh-in took place last night. There has been the tour, the whānau tour of Lion Rears, Chad Chambers and Brother Rod. So that tour is taking place, went out to Waipapa Kauri on Saturday, Opo last night. Hopefully the weather didn't deter too many people off. I know this rain has been hectic overnight. Ina poraka, iti mata marika. And you know, yesterday wasn't too bad, but you could see the way we're heading into this. 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All the events that were on, I know there were markete galore, there were markets all over the place and different stuff. So for our community, hoinora, a ka hoki anō ki ngā waata, hei a ka kapi I tēnei haora, tuatahi o te hōtaka nei, we'll jump back into our music and we've got some Jack Rees coming up here on Tautoko, noho tonu mai.

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2: Ko hiki rangi te maunga, ko Waiapu te awa, ko Ngāti Pro, te iwi. Ko Gabrielle, Sex and Lictivit, tōku ingoa. I'm currently working within space of Well Child Tamariki Ora and also immunisations. We have a newly established team that has wrapped around the Well Child Services and immunisation called Kahui Potoko Well Child Tamariki Ora, and I believe one of our colleagues, Cheryl Ann, spoke to it. This is a team that working with our whānau that are not able to come in to bring their bubbas in for their checks and their immunisations for whatever reason. We reach out to them. If you are within the Hokianga realm, you just contact us. Bring the admin there, just contact us, and you ask for, you know, the well child checks. And then any of us can, you know, we've got nurses, LSATs, and all the clinics. They do those checks. If you didn't know, they are actually well child tamariki order nurses, as well as your nurse that takes your blood. So they're very skilled, our nurses, that are in all the clinics. And I'm talking about Tahike, Māpere, we are they, you know, all around the motu. Kohu Kohu, Pangaru, all of those clinics have a nurse there, a registered nurse, who is trained in well child tamariki ora. If you are outside the Hokianga, then I know Plunkett will do your checks, do those checks for you, and Kaitaia has Plunkett as well. I mean, we have other health promotion messages as well. We have our immunisation wraparound. You can have your baby immunised at the same time that you do those checks. If anyone wants any information on any of this kōrero, please reach out to any of the nurses in any of your clinics or myself. And ngā mihi mahana ki a koutou, mō te tautoko, ngā mahi katoa.
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We had a bit of Burner Boy with Last Last. 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So Met Service has issued a orange level, a rain warning, rain watch I suppose. 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So it was the New Zealand Music Month awards ceremony, I suppose, over the weekend. 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So just to remind you guys, just be safe out on the roads right now. I know that we were prepared for this. We did know that this weather was coming. Hoi nō rā, mena ki te ana ki te Rainwatch. It is hectic. We are deep in blue right now. The whole of Te Heku o Te Ika is covered. Whangarei tae atu ki te reinga. So we are completely covered up here in Te Heku. So just kia noho haumaru. 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Noho ki te kāinga. We have one severe weather warning, which is the heavy rain warning. We are in orange, and there are two watches to come. So that's the thunderstorm watch to come. 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

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So there are certain communities and groups of people who have been more affected than others. Obviously, we know that the government, this particular government has more of a taha pūtia, a business perspective to the way they run the country. And those are the differences between National and Labour. There's a bit more of a focus on te iwi, the people, and how we can improve as a community. 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We have 10 million going to te Māori too, which includes toi Māori, taonga Māori, ahurea Māori ki tā wahi. We have 21 million going into Mātauranga Māori, Kāmaka, Hou, Te Reo Hou, the Marautanga, and Whakawhanake Kāko. Even despite the educators in our system highlighting that there is no need for the Marautanga to be addressed and or changed, so it's a waste of momo te pūtia. 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I would highly suggest doing some further research. If you are listening, e mena ko koe te rai akarongo mai nei ki tēnei, and you are e raru ana te hiningaro I a koe e rongo ki wēnei putanga I te Taihua Pūtia, me whai wā te rangahau, te āta ruku I wēnei āhuranga, because it is grim, hoi nō rā, horekau hihia kia tuku, kia ruku, hohonu, ki tēnei wahanga o te ao tōrangapū. 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

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It is an intermarae touch and netball. There'll be stores, markets, kaumātua games, entertainment. 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So that is a few of the kaupapa happening up here in the kāinga throughout these next few weeks. Marama anō hoki. 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We will jump back into some waiata. And ko te waiata e whai ki nei, we have some Kendrick Lamar, but a Rihanna with their waiata loyalty here on Tautoko. Noho tonu mai.

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I hope we're all having a lovely long weekend. It is Monday. 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So it is the king's birthday long weekend, this one. 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

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I will be back a Pōpō. Same time, same frequency or app if you are on the Whare Kōrero app. If your motoka doesn't get the frequencies. 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We are in the orange weather watch. I heke mai ana te ua, kua Waipuketia te whenua. There is flooding, surface level flooding. Watch out for our tides, because when high tide comes here in the kāinga, ka Waipuke katoa te whenua nei. 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Happy long weekend. Happy manarei, happy mani e te whānau. Hope you all have a lovely rest of your long weekend, lovely rest of your day. Be safe out there. The weather is hectic, the rain is pouring down, roads are flooding, there is a storm, tēnā pia tā ka tai mai, hei tēnei ahi pō. Nō reira, mauri ora e te whānau kia haumaru out there. Ko te waiata e whāke nei. I'll wrap up our show with a bit of Amu the MC. His waiata locked in, hei a ka kapi I tō tātou nei hōtaka o te ata, mauri ora e te iwi.

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1: 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Now, Omanaya was one of the 11 Taniwha sons of Araituru. Now, each of her 11 sons took a journey to see the country in which they lived in, and each of them made their own mark on the harbour and its surrounding countryside. Now, Omanaya was a particularly lazy Taniwha. Sounds like some of the personalities we have around the marae at times. Now, he travelled due south and burrowed until he hit the mountains of Wāku. As his brother Waima had done earlier, smelling his brother, he followed the scent, digging a path that leads down and under the mountains. Now, despite his efforts, he did not find his brother, and in the attempt to follow someone else's path, he became lost himself. He never made it out of the fortresses of Wāku. Hey, yeah, well, no one said life was going to be a tar-sealed road. 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
0: Te Wao Te Reo, your flavour.

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0: Rota Rota, ngā Wikitoria Mākia.
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1: 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She's come to call, bring back the birdsong cackle. 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A natural man-made seat, a gentle slope, a study, hokianga ki te rafti. Annie's spot for a home in the sky, she'll build a kāinga for her uri, at one with the ngārara and the goat.
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2: bro. 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Aroha, yes, and I'm sure we all know an auntie or a cousin called Aroha. He oi anō. Aroha in this text is a verb. Yes, it's to fall in love, to feel pity for, concern, compassion, or to also empathise. 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The crying of our woman was heart-rendering. Koina ko te aroha. Mau tonu mai, aroha.
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7: Mata, an in-depth podcast series where Māori newsmakers and commentators unpack the latest political issues impacting Aotearoa with Mihi Ngārangi Forbes. Episode 13, we take a look at a special Mata report, Maro Kopa, Missing Mokopuna. In December 2021, three siblings vanished with their papa from the isolated Waikato town of Marokopa, and it's now been a year and a half since the tamariki were last seen. Their older sister, Jubilee Dawson, speaks for the first time about the toll it has taken on her whānau. This Mata episode was captured in 2023.
8: Part 1.
9: This program was produced by the Aotearoa Media Collective for RNZ and TVNZ, made with the support of Te Māngai Pāho and the New Zealand On Air Public Interest Journalism Fund. It's been more than 500 days since Jubilee Dawson last saw her younger siblings. She has no idea where they are.
10: My name's Jubilee. I was born in Ōparo. I'm currently doing a Sparky apprenticeship and I am the second oldest sister of Jada, Maverick and Ember. The last year and a half or so while the kids have been missing have been hard on myself and my family.
9: Is it something that's constantly on your mind?
10: It's hard to keep going through life as you would day to day, worrying about my siblings and just not knowing that they're okay and having to just push it to the back of my mind.
9: What's your biggest fear?
10: My biggest fear is that they're out there wondering why we haven't come to get them. Also, just that it's been so long and there's nothing else we can really do.
11: Every year, more than 11,000 New Zealanders are reported missing. Most turn up within 72 hours, others simply vanish. In December 2021, siblings Jada, Maverick and Ember went missing from their grandparents' farm here in Marokopa. But you won't find missing persons flyers. Their plight is no longer front page news. So how is it that three tamariki have simply disappeared?
9: The short answer is they've been taken by their father, Tom Phillips, Jubilee's former stepfather, who was in a custody dispute with Jubilee's mother over the children.
10: Coming here today, like, what I wanted to get across was that my siblings are people, they're real kids, they're the ones that are missing out, they're the ones that are going to have to deal with the consequences of what's happening and pay the price at the end of the day. They're going to have like social issues. They're going to be missing out on a whole bunch of social skills. They're probably going to have childhood trauma from this. Like, a year and a half is a really long time. I remember when things happened when I was younger, like things that lasted months, they just seemed like a big period of my life. And I think this is going to be a year and a half of bad memories, if I'm being honest. Like, I can't imagine them having a good time for a year and a half without seeing their family and without being able to have friends and be kids, basically.
9: Can you describe your siblings for us?
10: Jada is the more outgoing one, I'd say. She's quite... Hold on, there's a word that I thought of earlier. Like, not a diva, but...
9: Extroverted?
10: Yeah, she's really outgoing and cheeky. She's definitely the most confident of the three and like just like loves talking to everybody. Maverick is more introverted, I'd say. He's more shy and, like, independent, and he'll go off and play by himself. He doesn't like getting photos taken or attention. Ember is the youngest and more sweet and bubbly. I still call them all babies. Well, I still was calling them all babies. They didn't like that. When they first went missing, they were 5, 7, and 8. Jada's birthday is next month. That means they've all missed out on a couple birthdays each. Obviously, a lot of time has passed and they're all going to look different and be different. Just not getting to see them grow up. And sorry, I thought I wasn't going to cry.
9: We can't share details of the Phillips custody case. It's still before the family court. But what we can say is that those close to the children's disappearance are convinced that a tight-knit circle of supporters is helping Tom Phillips to keep them hidden.
0: They could be in a remote location anywhere in the country and being supported by a person or persons who believe in the cause, believe that what Tom's doing is the right thing. They believe that he should retain care and custody of the children, so they're willing to support him and commit a criminal act to do that. They could still be in the bush, yes, but we can't just be so narrow to think that's the only place we're searching. They could be anywhere in the country.
9: South Waikato Area Commander Will Loughran is in charge of the police investigation.
10: Is Tom Phillips dangerous?
0: Tom Phillips is a father who has decided that instead of dealing with the family court, he has chosen a path that we wish he hadn't, which is to take his kids away from all their family, all their loved ones, because of a view that that he doesn't agree with a family court or possible family court decisions.
9: So what do we know about Tom Phillips? Like the valley where he grew up, Tom's pretty remote. He was homeschooling the children, and Marukopa locals describe him as friendly but private. Jubilee and her sister Storm lived with Phillips for around 8 years when he was in a relationship with their mother.
10: You live with Tom. What's he like? He's very... He's very determined. I just feel like he didn't like me growing up, and anything that made me happy or gave me joy, he didn't like seeing that.
9: We've tried to learn more about Tom, but he doesn't have any online footprint. He does have a strong independent streak.
0: Tom is someone who doesn't live a mainstream lifestyle. He doesn't engage in social media. He is really guarded in terms of his use of mainstream banks and all sorts of things like that.
10: Is he anti-establishment?
0: I don't want to go into that. But
10: is there any chance he could be involved in an anti-government movement, organisation?
0: I don't want to touch on that too much, but what I can say is that as part of our profiling of Tom in terms of what makes Tom tick, all those factors are considered and are assessed to allow us to make a really informed view of who Tom is, what makes him tick and what motivates him.
10: Is it possible that he has a lack of trust of authority?
0: Yep, that is definitely a factor, that Tom has a viewpoint, and that viewpoint is he likes to exist off the grid.
3: Tonight on One News, they've been missing since Saturday. The search continues for a man and his three young children along Waikato's remote west coast.
9: Tom first went off the grid with his children in September 2021, their disappearance sparking an extensive search and rescue operation on land, sea and air.
0: The Eagle helicopter has been deployed from Auckland, as well as the use of three drones driven by Fire and Emergency New Zealand. In addition to that, we have support from the Coast Guard with a fixed-wing plane that's supporting the rescue efforts.
10: So when they went missing the first time, we had family come down from Whangarei, up from the South Island. Just heaps of family. We were going out to the beach every day.
9: The search saw the isolated west coast settlement of Marukopa thrust into the spotlight for weeks.
8: The news just in, the father and his three children, missing for almost 3 weeks, have been found.
9: 19 days later, Tom Phillips surprised everyone when he and the children showed up at his parents, Neville and Julia's farm, 15 k's north of the search area.
10: When the kids came back the first time, it was the most that I cried over the whole course of the 19 days, I think it was. Just relief.
9: Did you get to see them?
10: When they came back, they came home in the evening. The police were only notified the next morning, so Mum got a call around 10 or something. I was in Paidor at the time. I went straight to Marukopa. And the police tried to stop us from seeing the kids.
9: But did you get to see them that day?
10: Yes, briefly, for about less than 5 minutes that day. They tried to stop Mum prior to me getting there as well. She got about 10 minutes with him. But yeah, we did see them. Me and Storm went back a couple times. Storm flew straight up from the South Island as well and got there the next day, I think.
9: How were they? Were they happy to see you?
10: Yes. They were asking me and Storm to stay the night. They kept saying there were spare rooms. They were told they weren't allowed to talk about it. The camping trip. They did say their rice went mouldy. They said they were near water, and Maverick said they did lots of walking. That is all the information that they gave us.
9: Do you think they understood they were missing?
10: Yeah, so the first time they came back, Mum took them to the playground and Jada told a random stranger, well, she asked a random stranger if she knew who they were. So I think they're well aware that they're missing. They were well aware that they were on TV the first time. And I think they do know that they're not supposed to be gone.
9: But they would soon be gone again. Within weeks, Tom disappeared from his parents, Neville and Julia Phillips' farm, for a second time after being charged with wasting police resources.
12: Yes, sir. So Mr. Phillips is not present.
13: Right. You've not had contact with him in recent times?
12: No, sir. He was advised of this date and he hasn't been in contact with me since I advised.
9: Jada, now 10, Maverick 8 and Ember 7 haven't been seen since. How did you find out that they'd gone again?
10: When they went missing this time around, Mum had actually called Neville and Julia to speak with the kids, and she was told that they were gone and they haven't seen Tom for a few days already, so Mum called the police straight away.
9: How did you feel, Jubilee?
10: When we tried to raise like alarm bells the second time, I think people were a lot more resistant, I think, just because of the first time, how it was a waste of resources.
9: You have done a lot, though. Tell us about what you've done.
10: We started looking for them initially around the bush, like, obviously, just myself and Mum, we wouldn't find them. But we, like, looked around the entrance to the bush in case he had left the bike that he was getting around on there or had anything close to the entrance of the bush. We tried to organise a search for them. That was quickly called off by the police. They had concerns about public safety. The bush in Marukopa is not easy going.
9: What's your best guess about where they might be?
10: I think they'd either be in the bush and Tom would be not receiving help, which I hope isn't the case, or I think somebody is helping him.
9: After so long without any sightings, it raises serious concerns about the welfare of the children.
14: Do you have any proof of life?
0: There are, for operational reasons, things I can't reveal, which can give us that indication that they are likely alive. But at this stage, I can't reveal that to you because of some of the sensitivities around it.
11: Is that the only piece of evidence? Is there any other evidence you can share with us to say that they are alive?
0: Not at this stage. There are some stuff that I can't disclose to you because of just operational reasons, but that is one factor that they are deceased, but we're working on the basis that Tom and the kids are still alive, and we are working on finding them.
9: Jubilee says the stress and despair has taken a huge toll on her mum.
11: Tell us how mum's doing, how's she going?
10: Mum's taking this really hard, I think. Every day is tough, and this situation has been particularly hard on my mum.
0: Mum was entitled to see the children. Every conversation with mum's hard, because when I ring her and update her on how things are going, I sense in her voice there's that hope that I'm about to tell her that the kids have been found safe and well. So those conversations are hard with mum, because she just wants to see her children, as every mum should.
11: Have these kids been abducted?
0: So there's been questions asked around the offences of abduction and kidnapping. And I don't want to go too deep into that, but what we are dealing with is a breach of the family court order.
11: How would you characterise this case?
14: Quite simply, I would call this parental abduction. It's a criminal offence with intent to hide the children from their wider family, and it should be investigated as such.
9: Chris Budge has been an investigator for 40 years. He began his career in the military police and is an expert in forensic computing and electronic crime. He became involved in the search for the Phillips children last year and has spent hundreds of hours investigating their case.
7: Mata, an in-depth podcast series where Māori newsmakers and commentators unpack the latest political issues impacting Aotearoa with Mihingarangi Forbes. Episode 13, we take a look at a special Mata report, Marokopa, Missing Mokopuna. In December 2021, three siblings vanished with their papa from the isolated Waikato town of Marokopa, and it's now been a year and a half since the tamariki were last seen. Their older sister, Jubilee Dawson, speaks for the first time about the toll it has taken on her whānau. This Mata episode was captured in 2023.
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0: Aotearoa with Mihingarangi Forbes. Episode 13, we take a look at a special Mata report, Marokopa, Missing Mokopuna. In December 2021, three siblings vanished with their papa from the isolated Waikato town of Marokopa, and it's now been a year and a half since the tamariki were last seen. Their older sister, Jubilee Dawson, speaks for the first time about the toll it has taken on her whānau. This Mata episode was captured in 2023. Part 2.
1: The scariest option is that they're not alive. That due to misadventure or by accident, something's happened and they're no longer with us. The best case scenario, which is probably leaning more towards what I think is actually happening, is that they're located on a farm no more than 20 to 100 kilometres away from their grandparents, and they are located in a building, but they are definitely being helped by somebody else.
2: Today, Chris is meeting us in Marokopa to share his views on the case.
3: Hello, Chris.
4: Morena.
3: Thanks for meeting us. Do you want to jump in?
4: Absolutely.
2: We head towards Kiritahiri Beach, where Tom Phillips' Toyota Hilux was found parked below the low tide mark the first time he disappeared with the children in September 2021.
5: The vehicle was swamped with seawater, but there was no sign of him or his three young children.
4: Looking at the 4x4 that was off the beach way up here, is that they obviously didn't go out and try to kill themselves. He was in the middle of a custody battle with his ex-wife, and he was trying an impact. And the only reason, as a father, if I saw that, somebody would be trying to do some psychological battle.
3: So the vehicle, you think, was a plant?
4: I think it was a plant.
2: When Tom re-emerged with the children the first time they went missing, he told police they'd been camping in the back blocks of Kiritahiri. Chris isn't convinced.
4: In hindsight, I don't think it believable. Absolutely, at the time, from the information that was given to the police, they had no other option but to believe what Tom was saying, but none of it was verified. And Tom was exceedingly cagey and avoided those questions with the police.
6: We still don't know to this day the exact location of where they were.
3: Why is that?
6: Just the denseness of where they were, and that location has never been revealed to us.
3: So it wasn't forthcoming from Tom Phillips?
6: No.
3: Is that a concern for you?
6: It's just a factor in all of this. Yep, frustrating, but we would like to have known where they were.
1: I was talking to somebody yesterday, and we sort of went up and said, hey, do you know, what's your ideas about Tom and others? And we had more than one person turn around and said, he's not much of a bushman, and I don't think he's very far away from here, like within 20 kilometres of Marokopa. So that brings an interesting concept, and that fits in with at least one of the hypotheses he's thinking about. But if he's no good at bush, did he actually ever go bush to start with? And is he bush now? Those are the sort of questions that should be asked in a case review, to understand everything that was said, and maybe another opinion might pop out with a new set of eyes.
2: While we're in Marokopa, Mata producer Annabelle Lee Mather and I decide to visit the Phillips family farm. When we call by, there's no one home. But a few days later, we're contacted by Tom's mother, Julia. She says the Phillips family have no idea where Tom is, and she agrees to give us a written statement. Tom is a devoted and caring yet practical dad who had full day-to-day care of his children when he went away. He is our dear and precious son, but we are hurt and deeply sad that he chose to go away, causing such pain to all the family on both sides, especially as we were all supporting him in accordance with the family court's rulings and in respect of all the children's family members. We miss Jada, Maverick and Ember with their lively and affectionate personalities, and fondly remember them bursting through the door full of life. We, Tom's family, have no idea where Tom and the children are. But we would like nothing more than for them to all return or be found safe and well. As another winter rolls around, an interest in the case fades away,